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1: 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In front of M&T Bank, 957 Main Street. We had a black male wearing a red shirt and red shorts on 911. Very intox. Said he needed an ambulance, said he was all set. Couldn't really form sentences.
0: 20, code 1.
1: 25, code 1.
0: 22, I'll back. Clear 25.
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0: 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He's volunteering, please.
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On an assist ASM at 18 Brook Street for a female with psych issues. She's disputing with family members.

0: looking for. What's the name of the party?
1: It's Dow Beach.

0: 34, that's 35, that's the same party.
1: The call that he's talking about, the name entered was Dao Nguyen, which is the family's name, but it's the same birthday.
0: Thank you.

0: 36 and 33. On a check welfare at 1110 Main Street at the Board of Education, we got a 911 call from an elevator phone. The caller stated it was accidental.
1: 361. 3301. 20, I'm going to be clearing up in a second. I can take my call.
0: 10-4.
1: At 22, clear me, and I'll be with 20 on the next one.
0: 36 and 33, you can clear.
1: Clear. 33, clear. 24, you got a bus coming.
0: Affirmative.
1: Change to Intouch, clear report, I'll take the next one.
0: 10-4.

0: operator. 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Family doesn't know where she is. However, they said she's gone to the mobile home in the past.
1: Sorry, 3, I'll head that way.

0: 41, probably next to the direction of travel.
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0: Got it.

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10-4. 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

0: 33 and 20.
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0: On a check welfare at 127 Cannon Road, we got a 911 call where a woman was yelling to someone to give back her phone. She then said the call was an accident. It's pinging in the middle of the road at 127 Cannon.

0: 36 and 35. On a dispute at 78 Connecticut Boulevard, 8, there is a dispute, a man trying to fight a woman.
1: Someone wants to back 33, I can take my call.

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0: Southwest 20 and 35 going to Kennedy Boulevard.
1: Copy. Keep the Boulevard this way.

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Unit's going to Connecticut Boulevard. The male party, they're saying his name is Charles and he's out of Unit 6. The history we have out of Unit 6 is with Irvin Rosado. He's EDP, silent.

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1: Someone let us in.
0: Stand by.

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1: He's a Hispanic male, like maybe 5 feet, 2 inches. 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
0: Alright, I got a black male who I think is coming down the back stairs.

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0: On a check welfare at 231 Ellington Road, Unit 9, for a John Alberg. He was in and out of the hospital, may be suicidal. And the caller is a friend who has only known him for a few weeks.
1: Is the person we're going to out of apartment 9?
0: Apartment 9, affirmative.

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1: 36 to 33. Yeah, I was driving on Robert Street and I located her top, her Corvette. It was just prior to the on-ramp of 84 West. It should be over the guardrail, leaning on it.
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0: 22 and 34. 34. 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
1: Garage door, copy.
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0: Copy that. 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

0: 24, 25. 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Coming in for a second time. T hold is refusing to respond.
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1: Suspicious, 393 Main at the Madison. It's going to be room 145. William's on the phone, and he says that his wife, Michelle, is beating his dog.
0: 01.
2: Four, I'll back.
1: 35 clear.

0: 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Apparently she's not driving, so she should be on foot. She was very loud, and he was very uncooperative.
1: 10-4.

0: 36. Your guy might have a 5 out of Weathersfield. I'm calling now.
1: 5-4.
0: Five, can you start that way? 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
1: 10-4.
0: Told a customer, 37 Burnside at Pappy's, for black male wearing white and red hoodie and black pants, threatening people and being belligerent in the front.
2: Time 6, 54.
0: Affirmative.

36, at least one is confirmed. 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
1: Roger, it looks like it's confirmed. You've got two, one from Weathersfield, one from Middletown.
0: 10-4. Take them Weathersfield. We can meet halfway.
1: 10-4, we'll give them a call right now. Just let us know where you want to meet.
0: We can meet right over to Route 3, right over the bridge by Burger King.
1: 10-4.

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1: Roger that.

0: 25, 24. Sorry to list an NVA with possible injuries, 31 Ellington Road.
1: Roger.
2: Fine, John, is that way clear if I need it?
0: 24, clear.

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It sounds like one of the vehicles is trying to take off. 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

0: see a gray Honda Civic with a female driver. Sounds like she's the one trying to pick off. Apparently she's locked in now.
1: Uniform 25920.
0: Five.
2: Sounds like it's just a one car MBA. So citizen tech called it.
0: 10-4. Can you go with that plate again? Not hitting on that.
1: Alpha uniform 25929.
0: I don't think we have anybody available. That comes back to an 06 Honda Civic Tan out of 446 Main in town.

0: 36, are you calling?
1: Affleck, just saw Officer Ortiz, spoke Spanish.
2: Negativo, sir.
0: 25, go ahead.
3: I was just
0: going to
3: ask for a
0: tennis
3: sticker.
0: Working on it.
4: 34, I'm clear. I'll head there.
0: 10-4, thank you.
1: Hey, 36.
0: Go ahead.
1: So they agreed, our Burger King?
0: That's right.
1: That four en route.
0: Midnight 21.
2: Start a flatbed, regular climb.
0: Roger.

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0: So, supposedly, this party was hit by another vehicle, a dark color sedan, and supposedly took off north on Ellington. 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
1: Do we happen to have any cameras at Bull and Goodwin? I'm sorry, Ellington and Goodwin?
0: Give me a minute.

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0: 34. Check Wolfer, 80 Oak Street, the Veterans Crisis Line. It said that Natalia is here with her mother, and apparently her mother told her to kill herself and then provided some message, which would be mixing pills with ice cream so she can overdose. We're done. Not sure if she did anything at this time. 80 Oak. That's what they're telling us.
1: Okay.
0: Just be advised, there's an alert in here. The parents are uncooperative. And I don't believe... Oh, rather, he threatened to shoot PD if he had a gun.

25-24. Juvenile complaint, 233 Ellington Road. Your complainant says there's three juveniles in the parking lot near the rear dumpster. One should be in a blue SUV, and apparently he believes that party has a history of breaking car windows.

0: just spoke with Natalia. I confirmed that she's in New York, and she's fine, actually.
1: I'll be clear, you see, momentarily.

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0: Hi, Porter's Lobby, on a check welfare. Her name is Sarah. She's not making sense. But something about her husband being a victim of fraud, and apparently her apartment has several violations.
1: I got it.

0: 24. On an alarm 857 Forbes Street, the Baccalaureate Academy for the front delay door.
1: Copy. I'm on set 34.

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1: Of course.

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1: Or is it for the second Honda Civic there, or do you have a different one?
0: It's a second Honda Civic.
1: Roger.

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0: Morning. 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
1: Good morning.

0: 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Good morning. I'll be on a PJ Saunders at Main Street and PJ Car 72.
1: Good morning.

0: 33, I'm clear. 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We had the Comfort in this time. A older Honda.
1: Tap 4, you got it.
0: I'm out.
1: That's why.

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I saw them first.

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1: Good. So is it two cars or three cars?
0: Total of three cars. One at Comfort Inn and two at Fairfield, next door.
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0: 341. 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Morning, 33 in the Bravo. 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
1: 429.
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1: 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Hello, 35B, District 24.
0: Have a check welfare 187 Walnut Street. 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

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We got 4 911 hangups pinging to this area. 117 Burnside. 36.

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0: 3. 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
1: Cat.
0: 416 School Street, with Bravo Charlie 23291. Showing it canceled, but it appears to match. I'll advise.

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0: 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I just need to know where they come out of.
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1: 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He'd just like to review the tape. 242 Burnside.

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1: 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It's in the parking lot.
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0: 24. Honda Dispute, 557 Forbes Street. 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
1: One. 34, I am clear for my stop. 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
0: 22. It's Jack Welfare, 20 Henderson Drive, E-Echo. We have a nurse on 911. 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It's not making a lot of sense. 20 Henderson Drive, E-Echo. Okay.

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0: 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I know GoNetZ's been running around here trying to drum up sales. 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
0: Boom. 24, I'm clear.

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She's conscious and alert. 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
0: On an assist with group say 139 Handel Road, we're looking to make contact with Nestor Gonzalez. 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
1: Trooper Sanchez, 860-251-9819.
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0: In front of Woodland School, Alpha Tango, 57812. I'm all set.

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0: You guys get a call about a moped on the side of the road from 48 Morav. It'll be picked up later.

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Robert Street at the 84 East off ramp with 885 Delta Lima Alpha, all set.

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0: Ten-4, I'll just go there after.

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0: Suspicious person, 21 Garden Street. Your complaint is from Unit 7, Christina Gonzalez. Seeing Rother, he's in room 10, been banging on doors all day. She antagonizes and starts things with him. 21 Garden Street, she's in Unit 7.

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0: 24. 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

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What was the name? Julie Desolate.

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1: Good evening, have a parking lot MPA 3 at Hoffman Alexis. It's going to be by the car wash. Parking pickup truck versus Alexis.
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0: 337. Evening. 41 to 40. Good evening. Are you going to be north or south? North.
1: 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On Alpha 34 and 72.

0: 34 and 36.
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0: 36. I don't know, it's complaints in the area of 57 Broad Street for cars parked playing loud music.
1: 34, good one. Good afternoon. 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Say 36.
0: It is 34's, but you would be the back, so I'll show you in the room. 36, you can stay clear.

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34. 34. So you reported suspicious attack 85 Mitchell Drive, being injured. Says a male wearing a yellow vest walked into his backyard earlier today. Has it on his ring camera. That matches the description of a call 368 had earlier today for the assessor walking around that area. Not sure, didn't know about that call from earlier.

0: 36 and 35.
1: Check welfare, 462 Main Street, Miller Gardens, in the apartment 5. The male party that was outside, acting up, yelling, screaming, they believe it was intox. Now just went back to his apartment. They believe his name is Ronald. Black male, that's all the description they had.

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Bravo, Victor 81499. 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

0: 25.
1: On a property damage incurred in front of Bazaar, 255 Ellington Road, the 2025 Honda CR-V that was parked was hit by another vehicle. They think it's possibly the Lexus that's still in the lot.

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1: 22.
0: Turn 24 on a juvenile complaint to me on the railroad tracks behind the Talon multifamily, 490 Talon Street. Group of juveniles are breaking glass. There's about four or five of them.
1: 22.

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1: Currently parked in that big lot there, in the middle of all the buildings. Gray Honda with damaged bumper and a purple Honda. BMW.
0: 10-4.
1: 34, can you start that way to back?
0: 10-4.
1: Right now, unoccupied, yes.
0: Alright, 35 to 34, I'll let you know when I get there.
1: Hello.
0: Thank you.

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0: Unicorn 35, that's coming back on a 03 BMW 325 XI Green. Canceled, sold, last registered out of Windsor. 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
0: Sorry, the last digit cut out. 3, what was it?

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1: Sample. 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
1: Good.
0: Animal complaints, dog roaming out of custody, occurred at William Street and Brentford Avenue. Complaints now at 544 Town Street.

0: 24.22, do you need another unit? So you got an open door?
1: Negative. 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

0: 20 and 25.
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0: 25. Unknown assault with injuries, 1501 Main Street. Passerby says there's a male player sitting on the front steps bleeding from the face. He told him that he was assaulted by someone, but the caller didn't see anyone around.

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1: Do we have any history with a David Suarez out of this address?

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I am also

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1: Check welfare of Riverside Healthcare, room 552. He had a patient, Charles Small, so called 911. This is Will. Staff wasn't too forthcoming with information.
2: 20, code 1.

36 and 34. Check welfare, 22 Gold Street, going to be the left-hand side of the duplex. You're checking on three small children, a Jaheem, Shaheem, and a Kamari Ford. Callers from DCF says they have an open case for educational neglect, and now they can't go to hold the parents, and kids have not been attending school.

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36. I'm in contact with Dad. Said the kids are at Grandma's in either Manchester or Hartford. He's uncooperative. They're knocking the door just in case. He's at work, Mom's at work.

0: 35 and 34. Check welfare 90 Mill Road, looking to check on Luciano Avalis. He's been staying there with an aunt who had temporary custody of her, and now the aunt is not responding to the mom. We'd like to call back.
1: 35, I copy. I'm familiar with the incident.

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Parking complaint, 107 Pratt Street. The blue older model sedan has been sitting on the street. Complainant says for 3 months.

0: 3, I'm back.
1: Sample. I'm gonna check welfare 78 Connecticut Boulevard. Evan Rosado is in the middle of the street screaming, and cars are almost hitting.
2: 21.

0: 20 to 25. I don't see him in the street, so I'll be in the back of 78 to connect the boulevard.
1: Thank you.

0: 33. Do we know who the caller is?
1: One of the neighbors.
0: Do they want to be nice since we have not located anybody as of yet?
1: They did not.

0: 34 and 35.
1: 34.
0: 35. Suspicious person, Manor Circle, O'Connell Drive. Can be a white male, younger, wearing a Vivint t-shirt and service vest. Down a Segway, being very aggressive with homeowners. We received multiple calls about him the last week, and we do not have an active permit for Vivint.
1: 34, code 1. I got a cat for an alarm.

0: number. I'll go for you, clear. 10-4, I'm clear.
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1: 175 School Street, New York, Kilo Zulu, Whiskey 8433, KZW 8433.

22 and 24. 22. ORM PNR 200, Burnside Ave. Perimeter front beam. 5-1. Have you head towards shop right 31 Main Street. For juvenile complaint, there's 4 juveniles that were soliciting customers, being rude, riding scooters up and down the aisles. They were asked to leave by staff. They were currently in the parking lot, walking towards the 99th.

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There's nobody out here. 35, just sign this to me. 34, copy.

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0: Heavy start towards Burger King, 708 Silver Lane. Got a report of a fight inside. It's all Spanish speaking. We're trying to work through an interpreter.
1: For physical.
0: We're still trying to get an interpreter on the line to get further.
1: Step 4, code 1 for now then.
0: 40, you able to back?
1: Yeah, I'm in room.
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0: 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So there's no physical fight at this time.
1: Four, copy. Do you have a vehicle description?

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1: Guard.
0: On alert, C211 Park Ave. Jesse said someone broke into his gold Lexus while he was at work.

0: successful.
1: The dog was just picked up by a drone room, sir.
0: Here.

0: 22 and 24.
1: Right there. 24. 66 39 Francis Street. Plaintiff says approximately 5 or 10 minutes ago, a male party in a gray Ford showed his little brother a firearm out the window of his vehicle. This guy is a light-skinned, possibly Hispanic male, as an operator. He has a plate of historical 01 Echo Charlie Kilo Tango. That comes back on an 05 Ford Escape Gray out of Riverview Boulevard in town.

10-4. Danny, he says cruise 30 River Mead Boulevard is who it comes back to. He does not have anything registered to him for firearms, and he does not have a valid permit for firearms.

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1: The kid's saying a guy just reached inside the car. You can see a firearm.

0: 4. 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
1: Are you able to tell me if the Scotland Street camera points towards Francis at all, or up Francis at all? And also maybe that vehicle could have been caught on the Larrabee Street camera?
0: There is no Scotland one. It's on school, and there's one on Larrabee.

36. Thank you, Lady 46, back from Fairfield by Marriott Hotel. Complaint to headquarters, obviously.

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1: 33.
0: The complainant for the Fairfield, we'll meet you at the lobby of the Fairfield.

0: 20.
1: 20. Uncheck welfare, 101 Connecticut Boulevard. Gonna be in the lot. Green GMC pickup truck. There's a male party that's intact sitting in the truck.
0: 20, code 1.
1: 30, 6, can you take the back?
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Oh, you stand by for a follow for a shooting out of Hartford from Magnolia Street. All units, Hartford is looking for a New York plate. Mike Alpha X-ray 581. 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The 20 Outlander color black. The rental vehicle involved in a shooting in Hartford where two people were shot. I will put out in the chat the operator. They do have an ID for him with the picture. No direction of travel. Again, it happened on Magnolia Street in Hartford. Two people were shot.